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Going to Hammond, but like the Jets and the Giants, when they lose in New Jersey, I mean play in New Jersey, they still keep the New York name. So it will be the Chicago Bears playing in Indy.

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14: Have you ever noticed that you mostly breathe through one nostril at a time? Even when you're not sick, even when your allergies aren't bothering you. The body actually switches the dominant nostril as frequently as every 2 hours while we're awake. That's according to Adam Taylor, an anatomy professor at Lancaster University in the UK. This alternating cycle is automatic. It's regulated subconsciously by the hypothalamus and the brain, he said. Your body does this to give each nostril a chance to rest and repair so they don't get too dried out, which could make it easier for pathogens and inflammation to cause damage. Now, Taylor also said studies suggest the left nostril may be more dominant, and when the right nostril is dominant, the body is in a more alert or even stressed state. Who knew? Pretty fascinating stuff. I'm Dr. Sanjay Gupta, helping you live a better life.
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14: Colleague of mine was telling me the other day about how their Instagram feed is filled with videos, most of them kind of funny, about how grandparents and friends tend to bulldoze new parents out of the way to get to see their baby. As a dad of three daughters, I know how life really does become all about them the moment those kids are born. But I also know parents are still people, too, who need their own attention beyond being mom or dad. And moms, in particular in those early years, can feel especially invisible in the eyes of other people. So what can you do to stop contributing to what is known as maternal invisibility? Women we spoke to said these two things were the most helpful. When people stopped to ask how they could best support them, number one, or when they took the initiative to handle certain tasks that obviously needed to be done. I'm Dr. Sanjay Gupta, helping you live a better life.
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Everyone's still talking about that Friday. Cubs lost to the Giants. Was it 18-3? 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Going to play 18 songs in a row, commercial free, tomorrow at 3.

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14: 20 years ago, the average attention span was about 2.5 minutes. Today, it's just 47 seconds. Pretty disconcerting. That's according to new research out of UC Irvine. But really, this isn't our fault, at least not entirely. We can blame technology and the world around us. Attention, it turns out, is not an unlimited resource. You only have so much of it to give. Start paying more attention to what times of the day you seem to be at your mental peak. Try to knock out the more complicated stuff during that time. It's also important to take breaks every so often so you can more easily lock in when you're trying to concentrate. One expert said, even trying to visualize where you want to end your day with everything all wrapped up or with tons left to do. That can act as a real motivator. I'm Dr. Sanjay Gupta, helping you live a better life.
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94.7 WLS. I can't believe we're alive. What are the odds of this? So over the weekend, we threw a party. The end, I said to my wife, honey, we better get this canopy in. Got a thunder tonight. She says, it's fine. I'm tired. 11 o'clock, thunder, lightning, torrential rains. She said, fine. So like two goobers, we go out in the rain, flashlights. It was like the beginning of Gilligan's Island. The storm skipper! It's like the canopy of death and the lightning. We get it in. She says, you were right. Which are lesser odds than being

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12: Breast cancer is the most common cancer among women in the world. And according to a new study out of the University of Washington School of Medicine, an estimated 3.5 million cases a year are expected by 2050. Now, the good news is we've gotten so much better at screening, earlier detection, and cutting-edge treatments in many countries, including here in the United States. But even here in America, black women have a death rate from breast cancer that is 40% higher than white women, a disparity that exists despite our world-class treatment infrastructure. So what can you do to lower your risk? Eat less red meat? Try your best to manage your blood sugar and your weight? Exercise is really important. Cut back on drinking, quit smoking. And remember this, you should start getting mammograms. At what age? 40. That's when you should start. I'm Dr. Sanjay Gupta, helping you live a better life.
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0: 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J-Bo, is it true the Bears going to Indy?
1: But they say they're keeping the name. It will be the Chicago Bears played in Indiana. Sort of like, you know, J-Bo, the way the Giants and Jets, New York, but play in Jersey. It's not the same. I mean, New Jersey is New York with a gold chain. 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

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Well, we lost the Bears to Indy. We're hanging on to Earth, Wind & Fire. 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
1: I might be losing my mind. 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
18: A better life with Dr. Sanjay Gupta.
19: We've talked a lot about measles over the past year, but mumps has largely flown under the radar, even though it's been making a bit of a comeback as well. That's because fewer people are getting the MMR vaccine, which stands for measles, mumps, and rubella. The vaccine's been around for decades. It is effective. It is safe. What makes mumps outbreaks difficult to contain is that symptoms usually don't appear for 2 to 3 weeks after someone's been exposed. And that can make it hard to pin down where that exposure took place. And someone who is infected can transmit the virus to someone else before they are symptomatic. If you get sick, which could manifest like a run-of-the-mill respiratory virus or the telltale swelling of your cheeks and jaw, all you can really do at that point is to treat the symptoms and also isolate yourself so you don't infect anyone else. I'm Dr. Sanjay Gupta, helping you live a better life.
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11: Really? 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
15: 20 years ago, the average attention span was about 2.5 minutes. Today, it's just 47 seconds. Pretty disconcerting. That's according to new research out of UC Irvine. But really, this isn't our fault, at least not entirely. We can blame technology and the world around us. Attention, it turns out, is not an unlimited resource. You only have so much of it to give. Start paying more attention to what times of the day you seem to be at your mental peak. Try to knock out the more complicated stuff during that time. It's also important to take breaks every so often so you can more easily lock in when you're trying to concentrate. One expert said, even trying to visualize where you want to end your day with everything all wrapped up or with tons left to do. That can act as a real motivator. I'm Dr. Sanjay Gupta, helping you live a better life.
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We hung on to Chicago Shaka and Earth, Wind & Fire. 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
13: 20 years ago, the average attention span was about 2.5 minutes. Today, it's just 47 seconds. Pretty disconcerting. That's according to new research out of UC Irvine. But really, this isn't our fault, at least not entirely. We can blame technology and the world around us. Attention, it turns out, is not an unlimited resource. You only have so much of it to give. Start paying more attention to what times of the day you seem to be at your mental peak. Try to knock out the more complicated stuff during that time. It's also important to take breaks every so often so you can more easily lock in when you're trying to concentrate. One expert said, even trying to visualize where you want to end your day with everything all wrapped up or with tons left to do, that can act as a real motivator. I'm Dr. Sanjay Gupta, helping you live a better life.
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0: The Hammer Alley Podcast, an 80s flashback mockumentary. 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

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It's a moment for husbands around the world. Over the weekend, threw a party, and at the end I said, honey, we got to get this canopy in. It'll be thundering later. She goes, nah, I'm tired. 11 o'clock, thunder, rain, lightning. She goes, fine. Like two goobers, we put on raincoats, flashlights. With the canopy of death in the lightning, it's like Gilligan and Skipper, the beginning of Gilligan's Island. We finally get it in. She says, you're right. Now, the odds of that are less than actually getting struck by lightning.

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11: We've talked a lot about measles over the past year, but mumps has largely flown under the radar, even though it's been making a bit of a comeback as well. That's because fewer people are getting the MMR vaccine, which stands for measles, mumps, and rubella. The vaccine's been around for decades. It is effective. It is safe. What makes mumps outbreaks difficult to contain is that symptoms usually don't appear for 2 to 3 weeks after someone's been exposed. And that can make it hard to pin down where that exposure took place. And someone who is infected can transmit the virus to someone else before they are symptomatic. If you get sick, which could manifest like a run-of-the-mill respiratory virus or the telltale swelling of your cheeks and jaw, all you can really do at that point is to treat the symptoms and also isolate yourself so you don't infect anyone else. I'm Dr. Sanjay Gupta, helping you live a better life.
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15: 20 years ago, the average attention span was about 2.5 minutes. Today, it's just 47 seconds. Pretty disconcerting. That's according to new research out of UC Irvine. But really, this isn't our fault, at least not entirely. We can blame technology and the world around us. Attention, it turns out, is not an unlimited resource. You only have so much of it to give. Start paying more attention to what times of the day you seem to be at your mental peak. Try to knock out the more complicated stuff during that time. It's also important to take breaks every so often so you can more easily lock in when you're trying to concentrate. One expert said, even trying to visualize where you want to end your day with everything all wrapped up or with tons left to do. That can act as a real motivator. I'm Dr. Sanjay Gupta, helping you live a better life.

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1: What?
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2: 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Producer Ed, which one am I? 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
3: I can't tell.
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4: Sam, good.
1: We sound like twins.
0: Uh-huh. Make Dave and Kim preset number one.
4: Got some exciting news I can share with you here coming up.
1: Am I going to still be able to be in the same room with you, or are you going to be too big a star for me?
4: It's a pretty big deal. And I don't mind telling you, I'm a pretty big deal.
1: Yeah. See? 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
5: I have a favorite stall. It's always the second stall at my work.
1: Me too. 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
4: It's a good thing she doesn't work here.
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4: Nobody would be going to the bathroom between the two of you. You guys know I love my wife, right? I don't want to embarrass her, but I have to tell you a story of something she did. She was like so embarrassed she kind of cried.
1: So the best thing to do would be bring it up on the radio.
4: Well, that's
1: right
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4: I thought, yeah.
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14: A better life with Dr. Sanjay Gupta.
15: How often do you stop to wonder whether you should share something that's revealing, maybe even embarrassing, with a partner, a friend, or even your boss? In her new book called Revealing, The Underrated Power of Oversharing, behavioral scientist Leslie John says doing just that can help you deepen relationships that are vital to your life. We need people to trust us in order to get things like love, friendship, and career success. That's what she told us. When you make yourself vulnerable by revealing something sensitive, it does make other people trust you. In turn, when you ask someone to reveal something about themselves, showing that interest will generally lead someone to like you more. Why? Because people like to be asked about themselves, she says. It also signals that they are discriminating and choosy, but in a good way. I'm Dr. Sanjay Gupta. Helping you live a better life.
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5: We've talked a lot about measles over the past year, but mumps has largely flown under the radar, even though it's been making a bit of a comeback as well. That's because fewer people are getting the MMR vaccine, which stands for measles, mumps, and rubella. The vaccine's been around for decades. It is effective. It is safe. What makes mumps outbreaks difficult to contain is that symptoms usually don't appear for 2 to 3 weeks after someone's been exposed. And that can make it hard to pin down where that exposure took place. And someone who is infected can transmit the virus to someone else before they are symptomatic. If you get sick, which could manifest like a run-of-the-mill respiratory virus or the telltale swelling of your cheeks and jaw, all you can really do at that point is to treat the symptoms and also isolate yourself so you don't infect anyone else. 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
5: A better life with Dr. Sanjay Gupta.
6: People have started using AI for all sorts of things, but I cannot think of an area where the stakes are higher than your health. First of all, I'll tell you this. I know doctors who have cracked some seemingly impossible cases with the help of AI, so it can be a powerful tool. But AI can also hallucinate, provide bad advice, and be just as confident when it does that. If you do decide to plug any personal medical information into one of these chatbots, you should know that while the companies that created them have robust privacy protections in place, they are not bound by HIPAA, like your healthcare provider is. Whatever the advice presented to you, take it with a degree of healthy skepticism. Always get a second opinion. And remember, if you ever experience concerning symptoms, skip the AI consult and head straight to the ER. I'm Dr. Sanjay Gupta, helping you live a better life.
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13: We've talked a lot about measles over the past year, but mumps has largely flown under the radar, even though it's been making a bit of a comeback as well. That's because fewer people are getting the MMR vaccine, which stands for measles, mumps, and rubella. The vaccine's been around for decades. It is effective. It is safe. What makes mumps outbreaks difficult to contain is that symptoms usually don't appear for 2 to 3 weeks after someone's been exposed. And that can make it hard to pin down where that exposure took place. And someone who is infected can transmit the virus to someone else before they are symptomatic. If you get sick, which could manifest like a run-of-the-mill respiratory virus or the telltale swelling of your cheeks and jaw, all you can really do at that point is to treat the symptoms and also isolate yourself so you don't infect anyone else. I'm Dr. Sanjay Gupta, helping you live a better life.
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5: A better life with Dr. Sanjay Gupta.
6: 20 years ago, the average attention span was about 2.5 minutes. Today, it's just 47 seconds. Pretty disconcerting. That's according to new research out of UC Irvine. But really, this isn't our fault, at least not entirely. We can blame technology and the world around us. Attention, it turns out, is not an unlimited resource. You only have so much of it to give. Start paying more attention to what times of the day you seem to be at your mental peak. Try to knock out the more complicated stuff during that time. It's also important to take breaks every so often so you can more easily lock in when you're trying to concentrate. One expert said, even trying to visualize where you want to end your day with everything all wrapped up or with tons left to do, that can act as a real motivator. I'm Dr. Sanjay Gupta, helping you live a better life.
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14: We've talked a lot about measles over the past year, but mumps has largely flown under the radar, even though it's been making a bit of a comeback as well. That's because fewer people are getting the MMR vaccine, which stands for measles, mumps, and rubella. The vaccine's been around for decades. It is effective. It is safe. What makes mumps outbreaks difficult to contain is that symptoms usually don't appear for 2 to 3 weeks after someone's been exposed. And that can make it hard to pin down where that exposure took place. And someone who is infected can transmit the virus to someone else before they are symptomatic. If you get sick, which could manifest like a run-of-the-mill respiratory virus or the telltale swelling of your cheeks and jaw, all you can really do at that point is to treat the symptoms and also isolate yourself so you don't infect anyone else. I'm Dr. Sanjay Gupta, helping you live a better life.
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1: I'm going to assume
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0: Make Dave and Kim preset number one. Stream Dave and Kim in the morning.
1: You are the worst complimenter in the history of complimenters.
2: So producer Dan says, nice dress to Kim. And then I said, hey, yeah, it's got leaves on
1: it. But that's how he compliments me usually. Hey, your dress has leaves on it. That was his compliment.
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0: Donna at 94.7 WLS. Good morning. It's just after 5 o'clock. This is Dave Fogle from Dave and Kim with a partly sunny, windy, hot, and humid day today. The heat index this afternoon could get about 100 degrees. Got to watch for storms tonight, too, in Chicagoland.
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4: Recent survey conducted by Common Sense Media found one-third of teenagers prefer AI companions over humans for serious conversations. There's a term for that, social offloading. And experts we talked to warned that this habit could be stunting emotional growth, leaving an already isolated generation who came of age during the pandemic even less prepared for the messiness of human interaction. Sure, AI can help you polish whatever it is you're looking to say, but that's not very human, right? It's the messiness that makes our interactions with each other so real. It's also what makes them so validating, help us to develop our confidence, our voice, our deep bonds with each other. 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They are keen to help. 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
10: 20 years ago, the average attention span was about 2.5 minutes. Today, it's just 47 seconds. Pretty disconcerting. That's according to new research out of UC Irvine. But really, this isn't our fault, at least not entirely. We can blame technology and the world around us. Attention, it turns out, is not an unlimited resource. You only have so much of it to give. Start paying more attention to what times of the day you seem to be at your mental peak. Try to knock out the more complicated stuff during that time. It's also important to take breaks every so often so you can more easily lock in when you're trying to concentrate. One expert said, even trying to visualize where you want to end your day with everything all wrapped up or with tons left to do, that can act as a real motivator. I'm Dr. Sanjay Gupta, helping you live a better life.
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8: What?
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8: That is not a good impression of me.
9: That's exactly. Producer Dan, which one am I? Dave? Kim?
10: I can't tell.
8: Oh, my God.
10: Sam, good.
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0: Make Dave and Kim preset number one.
11: I've got some exciting news I can share with you here coming up.
8: Am I going to still be able to be in the same room with you, or are you going to be too big a star for me?
11: It's a pretty big deal. And I don't mind telling you, I'm a pretty big deal. Yeah.
8: See? I told you.
12: I have a favorite stall. It's always the second stall at my work.
8: Me too. I'm a second stall girl too.
11: It's a good thing she doesn't work here.
8: I know, right? We'd be fighting over
11: it. Nobody'd be going to the bathroom between the two of you. You guys know I love my wife, right? I don't want to embarrass her, but I have to tell you a story of something she did. She was like so embarrassed she kind of cried.
8: So the best thing to do would be bring it up on the radio.
11: That's
8: right
11: what
8: now.
11: I thought, yeah.
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14: Have you ever noticed that you mostly breathe through one nostril at a time? Even when you're not sick, even when your allergies aren't bothering you. The body actually switches the dominant nostril as frequently as every 2 hours while we're awake. That's according to Adam Taylor, an anatomy professor at Lancaster University in the UK. This alternating cycle is automatic. It's regulated subconsciously by the hypothalamus in the brain, he said. Your body does this to give each nostril a chance to rest and repair so they don't get too dried out, which could make it easier for pathogens and inflammation to cause damage. Now, Taylor also said studies suggest the left nostril may be more dominant, and when the right nostril is dominant, the body is in a more alert or even stressed state. Who knew? Pretty fascinating stuff. I'm Dr. Sanjay Gupta, helping you live a better life.
15: He's got ties. He's got socks. 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

94.7 WLS Chicagoland weather, partly sunny, windy, hot, and humid. Heat index up about 100 degrees and some potentially strong, severe storm later today into tonight. Could be the hottest day of 2026 so far.

0: 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If you missed how we got there, we'll play a replay from yesterday. You ready to do this?
1: I would love to play.
2: Okay, you would. What is your name?
1: My name is Stephen Adams. I changed it from my high school name.
2: Which was Stephanie Adams, the girl who picked on me all through high school.
1: And I would like to start by saying, Kim, I'm very sorry for all of those awful things that I did to you.
0: I'm sorry for being popular and pretty.
2: Stephanie, your voice sounds a lot deeper than I remember it.
1: My name change isn't the only change.
0: So what is your real name?
1: Jeff Smith.
0: Jeff, where are you from, buddy?
2: That just sounds fake.
1: Mendota.
0: My karate instructor was Jeff Smith. He was a world champion. Mendota! That is so far west. You're like almost Starved Rock. You're as far west as Starved Rock.
2: I've never heard of that.
1: Yeah, you're right. It's not right near Starved Rock, Dave.
2: Wow.
0: You probably go to Ziggy's. They got a nice family restaurant.
1: I can't believe that you knew someplace from Mendota.
0: It's way out there. It's a good Harley ride.
2: I was going to say, anything you rode on is Harley.
0: All right, Mr. Smith. That's what I used to call my karate instructor, Jeff Smith. Get ready, Kim. Let's play Showbiz Quiz.
1: Kim, could you please leave the room? Thank you.
2: Yes, Stefan.
0: All right, Jeff, here you go. Three questions. Get more than Kim. Get the $250 jackpot ties. Go to Dave and Kim. Question one. Disney wants this birthday boy to return to his role as Jack Sparrow in the Pirates of the Caribbean movies. He's also in a super group with Alice Cooper called Hollywood Vampires. Who's the birthday boy today?
1: Johnny Depp.
0: Yeah. Scooter Braun's girlfriend just threw him a star-studded party. The model and actress has roles in Euphoria and The White Lotus. She's smoking hot. Do you know who Scooter Braun is dating?
1: I do not know.
0: She's so hot. She's a Dodgers fan. And no, oh boy. Okay. How about the actor that said he will not play James Bond in an upcoming movie? The actor's currently in theaters playing Man-at-Arms in the Masters of the Universe movie. He also starred in The Wire. Do you know who that star is? He won't be James Bond.
1: I don't know that either.
0: Okay. Yeah, it's a hard one. And I just knew that he wasn't playing James Bond. Hang on. Let's go get her.
2: All right, how'd it go?
0: Jeff got one out of three. They're a little tough.
2: Wow, producer yeah, Dan feeling mean.
0: The second one is a pretty girl, and I just didn't even know. All right, Disney wants the birthday boy to return as Jack Sparrow from Pirates of the Caribbean.
2: Oh, Johnny Depp.
0: Yeah, that was kind of easy. We're tied. Scooter Braun's girlfriend threw him a big party. Do you know who he's dating?
2: I don't get this couple. Sydney Sweeney. And Scooter Braun to me is kind of like a zero.
0: Isn't she smoking hot, though, Jeff? Sydney Sweeney?
2: She is.
1: I believe I don't even know who that is.
2: Oh, if you looked her up, you would say that.
1: I trust you, Dave.
0: Google from when she was at the World Series. The Dodgers were in it, and woo.
2: I am a girl, and I want to motorboat this girl.
0: We'll like boating. And the last one here, the actor that said he will not play James Bond in an upcoming movie, he's in playing Man-at-Arms in the
2: Idris
0: Masters of the Universe.
2: Elba?
3: Yeah, that works.
2: I love Elba. Idris.
1: Oh, nice. Yeah.
0: Listen, we've got a second place prize for you, Jeff.
2: We do. We have a Showbiz Quiz medal for you, despite your bullying ways back in high school.
0: Cute, Jim.
1: That's awesome. Thank you, guys.
0: Thank you for adding $50 to the jackpot. So when we play again later this morning at 7:30, opposite day, I've got to answer the questions. It's $300 for Showbiz Quiz at 94.7 WLS. Have a good one, Jeff.
1: You too. Thanks, you guys. 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

0: Now, this is weird. Dave and Kim at 94.7 WLS at 6:01. Well, it's going to be like 100 degrees today with the heat index. So now you got to think about a city to see this concert we can send you to. That's cooler than here, maybe.
1: Yeah, Earth, Wind & Fire and Lionel Richie.
0: Yeah.
1: It was so hot. So much sweat yesterday.
0: See? So now you think maybe, well, we could go to Colorado or something to cool off. Coming up next, we'll have a keyword for you to text in.

0: 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Temperatures today with the heat index like 100. 90s, hot, humid, storms later. You gotta watch out. It's uncomfortable. That's why normally when we're giving away these flyaway concert trips to say, oh, go somewhere, you know, nice and warm, or, you know, California or Florida. Blah, blah. Now I'm thinking, go somewhere cool. Alaska. Are they Lionel Richie and Earth, Wind & Fire playing Homer, Alaska?
1: Homer. Wow, you're coming up with Homer. I don't think so. They're playing St. Paul, Minnesota.
0: Hi. Anchorage.
1: That would work. That would definitely work. You know what, though? San Francisco is lovely in the summer because it's not super hot in San Francisco.
0: That's true.
1: Yeah.
0: There's some good choices. So we fly you there, hotel, VIP tickets to the show, and all you now need is this national keyword.
1: That would be lady. That's a lady.
0: Lady, you bring me up when I'm down.
1: When I'm down.
0: When I'm down.
1: Up when I'm down. That's the one. Text the national keyword lady. Up when I'm down. Just lady, though. L-A-D-Y. You want to text that to 95819 now. And that gets you in the chance to win.
0: Good luck. Hey, this happened last night. So 3 weeks and 2 days ago, I had my shoulder replaced. And I'm doing fine. I'm still one-handed in a sling and everything.
1: Yeah, but you know what? It doesn't seem like you're in as much pain. Is that true?
0: Every day is a little bit better.
1: Good.
0: You can even see in my Taco Tuesday picture I posted on Facebook that my arm is kind of out of the sling a little bit.
1: Like you're happy. And you know what? Well, you're probably going to weep.
0: Tacos are the best medicine.
1: When you get this.
2: They are pretty good.
1: And it feels good again. You have had 15 years of not being able to use that. Can you imagine when it's all healed?
0: But here's something funny happened. My wife kind of hurt herself working out with weights. She somehow her shoulder. So she was in bed last night, and I'm in the recliner, sitting in the freaking recliner where I've been sleeping for the last month. And she's like, oh, I go, like, what? She goes, I'm having a hard time getting comfortable because of my shoulder. I'm like, are you kidding me right now? Are you? And she's just like, I regretted it the minute it came out of my mouth.
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1: That's the problem when you're with someone that's had some serious surgery. Like, even your little aches and pains, you can't even complain about anything.
0: She can't.
1: It's like, wow, mine hurts worse.
0: She could get hit by a bus. Until your shoulder's replaced.
1: No, I don't suggest it. All right. Inbound on the Kennedy on-ramp from Division Street. There's a disabled vehicle on the entrance ramp there. Stevenson inbound at Lamont Road. Disabled vehicle on the left shoulder. And then inbound on the Stevenson after Harlem. There is another disabled vehicle. The Edens outbound off-ramp to Toohey Avenue. Disabled vehicle on the exit ramp. That is a lot of disabled vehicles. I don't know if it's all air conditioning related or what's going on, but, you know, take your time. That is Chicago traffic on 94.7 WLS.
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4: Have you ever noticed that you mostly breathe through one nostril at a time? Even when you're not sick, even when your allergies aren't bothering you. The body actually switches the dominant nostril as frequently as every 2 hours while we're awake. That's according to Adam Taylor, an anatomy professor at Lancaster University in the UK. This alternating cycle is automatic. It's regulated subconsciously by the hypothalamus and the brain, he said. Your body does this to give each nostril a chance to rest and repair so they don't get too dried out, which could make it easier for pathogens and inflammation to cause damage. Now, Taylor also said studies suggest the left nostril may be more dominant, and when the right nostril is dominant, the body is in a more alert or even stressed state. Who knew? Pretty fascinating stuff. I'm Dr. Sanjay Gupta, helping you live a better life.
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0: Mm-hmm. For a good time, it's Dave and Kim.
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2: He makes overnight oats. 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
3: Yeah. 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
2: I'm going to assume.
1: Put the oats.
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0: Make Dave and Kim preset number one. Stream Dave and Kim. Him in the morning.
2: You are the worst complimenter in the history of complimenters.
1: So producer Dan says, nice dress to Kim. And then I said, hey, yeah, it's got leaves on it.
2: But that's how he compliments me usually. Hey, your dress has leaves on it. That was his compliment.
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1: Lady, L-A-D-Y. 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

0: 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It's Dave and Kim. 6:28, just about an hour from now. You'll have a chance to win $300, the Showbiz Quiz jackpot here on a Wednesday opposite day where I'll answer those questions. Get ready for that.
1: Which one of you taught your kid to drive?
0: Well, producer Dan's just lucky to be alive this morning because he went out with his 15-year-old niece.
1: That's how it works, right? So 312-922-9470. Which one of you taught your kid to drive and how did it go? Because you were terrified.
2: So, yeah, my niece picked me up, Bella, and she didn't even know really the gas and the brake at first going out.
0: You get right out of the car right then.
2: So it was a little freaky. She wanted to go by her old house. So we went and we were in front of it and we're both looking at it, reminiscing. And all of a sudden, I look forward, and we're rolling right into the mailbox. We were so close to it. I'm like, Vella, I scream, she screams. I had to grab the wheel, yank it.
1: You didn't hit their mailbox,
2: no,
1: did you?
2: But even the car coming the other way had to stop. It was like, oh, my God.
1: So you almost head-on'd another car.
2: And we were going fast. Oh, my God.
0: This permit is canceled.
2: Unbelievable.
0: No more.
1: It's terrifying, right?
2: It was.
1: I've heard parents say that it takes, like, years off your life when you're sitting in the other seat, and you have no control. You're like... Invisible braking and
0: my daughter didn't even want to learn initially. My son, he was driving at 14. My daughter really didn't.
1: Isn't that illegal?
0: No, it wasn't actually at the time. But it's kind of crazy because he was a much better driver, and then he didn't mind my instruction, whereas she was a horrible driver and didn't want to hear a thing I had to say.
1: Yeah, you know? See, that's me. When Allie is, she's only 7, so when she gets time to drive, I'm getting her lessons because if I tell her something, she gets angry and hates me for it, so it would just be a mess. But how did it go? Was it scary? Did you have any accidents? Was your kid like some kind of phenom that just, you know, learned to drive right away? 312-922-9470.
0: By the way, I recommend those electric Jeeps, you know, the power wheels. There's Barbie and GI. My kids had those. That made Derek a great driver.
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4: 94.7
0: and humid today. The heat index could get to 100 degrees, so in the 90s, severe storms are certainly possible, especially this afternoon. Could be a couple of waves of them. Be careful. 70 degrees, already kind of muggy downtown, but going to 90, maybe 100 with the index.
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0: I've got some exciting news I can share with you here coming up.
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1: See, I told you.
16: I have a favorite stall. 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
0: It's a good thing she doesn't work here.
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0: it. Nobody'd be going to the bathroom between the two of you. You guys know I love my wife, right? I don't want to embarrass her, but I have to tell you a story of something she did. She was like so embarrassed she kind of cried.
1: So the best thing to do would be bring it up on the radio.
0: Well, that's what I thought, yeah.
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17: A better life with Dr. Sanjay Gupta.
18: We all know how important it is to stay active as we age, especially as we get older. But I've come to realize that for as good as people are about getting their cardio in, a lot of older folks really don't seem to be doing the recommended amount of strength training or even understand why it's so important. It helps you stay functional and therefore independent for as long as possible. Certified strength and conditioning specialist Dana Santis says a great place to start is not with dumbbells or barbells, but with your body weight, which allows you to build strength while also learning how your body moves and where your limitations exist. It also reduces the risk of overwhelming your connective tissue, which adapts more slowly than muscles as we get older. Once you're comfortable, you can dial up that intensity, but do it slowly, do it carefully. I'm Dr. Sanjay Gupta, helping you live a better life.
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0: 94.7 WLS thanking you, Willow Springs, for making us number one for the 80s and classic hits. In fact, we have Rich from Willow Springs on the phone. He taught his daughters to drive.
1: My favorite memory, or maybe it's my worst memory, was her first unprotected left-hand turn.
2: Oh, how did that go?
1: Well, as you know, an unprotected left-hand turn is when you don't have the green arrow and you just have to wait for a break in traffic to turn left.
2: Oh, no.
1: As she was turning, she slowed down. And as I looked out my passenger side window, there was a herd of cars coming and honking and not slowing down.
0: Oh. On your side of the car, right, Dad? Ouch!
1: Oh, yeah. On my side of the car. So I'm like, honey, speed up, speed up, speed up. And we made it. We made it.
0: Yay!
1: Yeah. A few more gray hairs, but they're both good drivers now, and they're both grown, and I miss those days terribly.

0: 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Good morning. It's 6:52. Dave Fogle, Kim Burke, Dave and Kim with your chance to win $300. Showbiz quiz at 7:30. And today, Wednesday means opposite day, so I'll have to answer the questions. Temperatures near 100 degrees with the heat index.
1: Just to let you know, I have not written the questions yet. You better be nice.
0: Okay, lovely girl. There's going to be some severe storms likely this afternoon and stuff, so watch it. Hot and humid in the 90s. 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
1: All right, remember the mystery on the Ike last week? A man was killed after an explosion inside his car that blew out the windows, didn't catch the car on fire. In case you don't remember, it shut down the Eisenhower for 8 hours. The
0: Bomb
1: FBI,
0: Squad, ATF, DEA, everyone.
1: All of them were there. It was fireworks. It wasn't a hit.
2: I was wondering, from Indiana?
1: So he was a guy that lived in Cicero, so maybe, it was fireworks. It was a commercial-grade mortar that went off.
0: That could be like Navy Pier kind of fireworks.
1: Okay. Like commercial-grade. So what happened was, for some reason, the mortar went off while he was driving and shot him in the chest.
0: Well, that's when you know your day has come.
1: I mean, really, what are the odds you're going to be killed by a mortar inside your car driving down the Eisenhower?
0: Wow. Yeah. That's awful. I don't think I'd keep it in the front seat with me.
2: Were you smoking?
1: I don't know.
0: Yeah, I'm wondering the same thing. How's that just go off?
1: I don't know. I have no idea how it went. Ooh. I don't know if maybe the sun was streaming in or something like that and lit it on fire.
0: Let that be a lesson. When you're carrying commercial-grade fireworks, put them in the trunk. Just saying.
1: Wow. Have
0: someone else drive them.
1: Right by the fuel tank. That's probably the best place for something that might explode. Oh, yeah, that is crazy. Christ. I wondered. I thought it was like a hit. I think I've been watching too much Investigation Discovery because I was like, cartel hit. I guess not.
0: Oh, boy.
1: Did you get $1.99 gas? Yesterday,
0: I heard about it too late.
1: I heard about it and I drove by the station because I happened to be out like in that area.
0: Northside.
1: It was in Belmont Gardens yesterday. It was a T-Mobile promotion. They offered the $1.99 gas at the Shell station at Costner in Belmont. I was right there. The line was down the street around the block. I was like, I'm not waiting for that gas. I paid $4.80 instead.
0: $1.90. Was there a limit till they ran out of gas or what?
1: You know, people started lining up at 6 o'clock. It didn't start till 9:30. And I just didn't have that kind of patience or time.
0: They should only let T-Mobile customers do it. I have T-Mobile. They should only, if you got a T-Mobile phone, you can get in line and get the, I don't understand the relationship between T-Mobile phones.
1: Oh, because they have a Tuesday, some Tuesday thing they do.
0: Tacos?
1: It definitely isn't tacos. Some kind of phone Tuesday, not a taco Tuesday. Which I know.
0: $1.99 gas Tuesdays.
1: I know in your world, that's just nothing else can be on Taco Tuesday.
0: Correct.
1: Well, Cook County property tax bills will be late again. Cook County Board President Tony Preckwinkle announced a 2-month delay in sending out the bills again. Last time they were a good 6 months late. Last time.
0: We should be allowed to send our payment in late then.
1: Well, they're having to have a loan program for businesses that count on property taxes that can't run for the next 2 months because they need that money. So they're going to have a loan.

0: license for that.
1: So many kids are going to be so bummed.
0: But they are lowering the riding age for the low-speed e-scooters to 16.
1: I can't believe
0: it. So which is just crazy.
1: Should worry more about keeping the bears than worrying about kids on electric bikes.
0: I can't believe we're still having this conversation, and they are. They're like, okay, so we can have a special session. I'm like, I think it's too late, guys. What are you doing?
1: Leave the kids on e-bikes alone and bring the bears home.
0: You know what? E-bikes should have to follow, and scooters, the same laws as drivers, because it's so easy. But they do, but they don't, you know?
1: Yeah, I mean, I think it is the law, but it not is. That you should obey
0: it. Nobody's actually obeying it, and it's so easy. It's like you see people flying through lights. I'm like, they're going to get killed. Yeah, all right. Tickets. Remember that Pokemon Go Fest we had in Grant Park last weekend? You were making fun of it, calling people all kinds of names, even though there were lots of families there. I saw a father and daughter moment that was so sweet. We set a record. 103,000 tickets.
1: Oh, wow. That's a lot of geeks.
0: That's for Pokemon Go Fest 2026. They had a massive, they caught 100, the trainers caught 107 million.
2: We don't know. What are we? We don't know that about Pokemon.
0: 107 million yeah. Pokemon. But here's the thing. Six couples got engaged.
2: Whoa.
0: They used Pikachu and Eevee. The photo op. Six different couples got engaged. So important moment.
2: That's love.
1: That's you could fit. That's more nerds than would fit in Soldier Field all at once.
0: You hate because you can't relate. I get it.
1: I'm terrible.
0: It's okay. Taylor Swift. I know we got to talk about her every day. Apparently, was a surprise guest at last night's Toy Story 5 premiere in Hollywood. She sang her new song. I knew it. I knew you. But she also sang the classic.
3: Yeah, you got a friend in me.
1: Oh,
3: you got a friend in me.
1: It's a duet.
3: You got your troubles. I got them too. There isn't anything.
1: I still love that song.
0: I do too.
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0: 94.7 WLS. 7:11 is the time. Dave Fogle and Kim Burke. Dave and Kim with temperatures with a 100-degree heat index today. Storms later. Some heavy ones at times. Watch yourself. So we were talking about this because producer Dan has a niece that's learning to drive, and he almost got killed yesterday. At least almost hit a mailbox.
1: I remember the first time I drove because it was... I have never been behind the wheel of a car. I know some parents will let their kids earlier. Mm-hmm. I have never been in. I remember almost driving off the road my first time. It was so different.
0: Be totally honest. So my parents, I come from a broken home.
1: Oh my gosh, who doesn't?
0: And my mom had a Chevy Vega, and I knew where she kept the extra keys to her Chevy Vega. And I was 13, and I had a paper route. I would drive my mom's car on my paper route. I had my little brother throwing the papers. Yeah, I was a horrible child.
1: My gosh. Well,
0: I
1: can see that. That really tracks. I feel like that's your brand. You are on brand. 312-922-9470. Who taught your child to drive? Was it you? 312-922-9470. And how did it go? Because I'm pretty sure you almost died yesterday, producer Dan.
0: Since I've been driving at 13, I was a pretty good teacher when I taught my kids. Did you teach your kids?
2: Okay, well, it wasn't my child, but it was my little wife.
1: Okay.
2: I taught her how to drive a high-speed stick. Brand new car. It died out almost every time. It's like, sweetheart, you're going to rip the transmission out. Then she thought about it, slept on it, everything I said. The next day, it died out one time.
0: Wow.
2: Within 2 weeks, she had her license.
0: Wow, that's pretty good.
1: That's impressive.
0: How often do you have to replace that clutch?
2: Only twice.
3: Good morning. 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
0: Women, too, make smoother stick shift drivers. Like,
1: I love it. I'm a good stick shift driver. I used to have a stick shift. Not all women drive that way.
5: I've never done it. I've never driven
1: it. You haven't?
5: One.
1: Yes.
0: Oh, my God. Yeah, I'm teaching my son, actually.
1: Are you? It's a lot of fun. I miss it. My first real car that I bought was a stick shift. All right, Route 53. Southbound between Lake Cook Road and Northwest Highway, there is an accident with the left lane blocked. A little more company this morning, but things look to be kind of smooth. The Kennedy, we are looking inbound as you make your way from O'Hare to the Jane Burn, about 30 minutes. That is Chicago traffic on 94.7 WLS.
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17: A Better Life with Dr. Sanjay Gupta.
18: Breast cancer is the most common cancer among women in the world. And according to a new study out of the University of Washington School of Medicine, an estimated 3.5 million cases a year are expected by 2050. Now, the good news is we've gotten so much better at screening, earlier detection, and cutting-edge treatments in many countries, including here in the United States. But even here in America, black women have a death rate from breast cancer that is 40% higher than white women, a disparity that exists despite our world-class treatment infrastructure. So what can you do to lower your risk? Eat less red meat? Try your best to manage your blood sugar and your weight? Exercise is really important. Cut back on drinking, quit smoking. And remember this, you should start getting mammograms. At what age? 40. That's when you should start. I'm Dr. Sanjay Gupta, helping you live a better life.
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1: Oh my gosh, yes. We got $300 in the Showbiz Quiz jackpot and we will see if you can win it next.

0: 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It's Dave and Kim with Showbiz Quiz on the way next, a $300 jackpot. And we've got Claire on the phone. We're talking about teaching your child to drive. And what was your story?
1: I gave my daughter one lesson in a church parking lot. Next day, signed her up for somebody else to do it.
2: It was that bad?
0: Even in the church parking lot, you were probably using the Lord's name in vain.
1: I used other choice four-letter words. And I had a bruise on my forehead from hitting the windshield.
2: It was that bad? Wow. Oh, my gosh.
1: And I still tease her. She's 30. I still tease her about that.
2: Yeah, when I learned to redrive, you know, when I took lessons last year.
3: Redrive.
2: Yes, Nova Driving School. That poor guy, I thought, you must have the worst job in the world. Like, your job is every day teaching people who can't drive to drive, and you could get bruises on your forehead.
0: This daughter gave her mother a concussion.
2: I'm telling you.
0: It ain't easy. All right.
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0: 94.7 weather. Hot and humid and stormy later. Could be some heavy ones at times. Couple of waves of storms this afternoon. 90s heat index. Could feel like 100 later on. Already in Elmhurst, 77 degrees. Elmhurst, 77, going to 100 with the heat index today.
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14: 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It's one of the most important things you can do for them as a parent, and yet it's often overlooked. Not only does sleep in the early years set the stage for mental and physical health, it also creates the foundation for how one sleeps later in life. 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Now, that organization recommends 14 to 17 hours a night for newborns, 12 to 15 for infants, 11 to 14 for toddlers, 10 to 13 for preschoolers, and 9 to 11 for school-aged children. 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Don't underestimate the importance of a routine. 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I'm Dr. Sanjay Gupta, helping you live a better life.
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0: Dave and Kim at 94.7 WLS, where it's showbiz quiz time. Do you want to play?
1: Of course I do.
2: Of course you do. What is your name?
1: I'm Sean.
2: All right, Sean, what are you doing right now that you don't have to work and you just want to play with Dave Fogle?
1: I'm actually going grocery shopping for my birthday today.
2: Happy birthday!
1: Thank you.
0: You're buying groceries? That's a crappy gift.
1: Just
2: Are you having a party?
1: Yeah.
2: Oh,
0: nice.
2: Are you making a cake?
1: My mom made me a cake.
2: Yay, what kind of cake?
1: I got the funfetti one. I like the vanilla.
3: Funfetti.
2: Good job,
1: Pretty
2: mom.
1: Pretty basic.
0: Where are you from, Sean, the birthday boy?
1: Arlington Heights.
0: Oh, weren't you guys going to get the Chicago Bears at one time? That's what I heard.
1: Not anymore.
0: Yeah, that's what I heard too.
2: Like last week.
0: Wow.
1: Yeah.
2: All right. It is opposite day. So you have to kick Dave Fogle out of the room so the two of you can play.
1: All right. Bye, Dave.
0: Bye, Sean.
2: I'm sure he's going to let you win, Sean, since it's your birthday.
3: Yeah, right.
2: He's not competitive in the least. He's just that kind of guy. All right, here we go, Sean. Three questions. If you get more than Dave Fogle right, then you get that $300. Otherwise, a tie goes to Dave and Kim. Here we go. It's Elizabeth Hurley's birthday today. The model is known for daily thirst traps and is now dating Miley's dad. Who is that achy, breaky heart singer she is dating?
1: That's Billy Ray Cyrus.
2: Taylor Swift was a surprise guest at the premiere of Toy Story 5 last night. She sang her new song for the movie, I Knew It, I Knew You. Name any one character from Toy Story that isn't Woody or Buzz.
1: Jesse.
2: Ooh, good job. And remember James Corden? He hosted The Late Late Show, and yesterday the comedian was spotted having dinner with Tom Cruise. I didn't even know they knew each other. Maybe the talk show host is trying to get him into his car to sing during his signature bit on the show. What was that called?
1: Carpool Karaoke.
2: Ooh, all right. Let's bring Dave back.
0: Okay, I'm back. How'd the birthday boy do?
2: Incredibly well. He got three out of three. I think you should let him win. It's his birthday.
1: No, don't let me win.
0: Don't worry, I won't.
1: I knew you wouldn't.
2: Yeah, that's basically what we said. Okay, here we go. It's Elizabeth Hurley's birthday today. The model is known for daily thirst traps, and she's now dating Miley's dad. Who is the achy, breaky heart singer she's dating?
0: They don't, she's too hot for Billy Ray Mullet Cyrus.
2: He now just has long, straight hair that comes all the way down to his chest.
0: They don't look like a couple.
2: They don't, and I don't like the new hair.
4: Listen to this full question. Don't jump it. Go.
2: Okay. Don't help him. Taylor Swift was a surprise guest at the premiere of Toy Story 5.
0: True!
2: Last night. She sang her new song for the movie. It's called I Knew It, I Knew You. Name any one character from Toy Story that isn't Woody or Buzz.
0: Well, Andy.
4: Nice job. I couldn't come up with it. Oh, nice job.
0: Woody has Andy written right on the bottom of his foot.
2: I would have said Jesse as well, or maybe Bo Peep, but that's about it. All right, here it is.
0: Mr. Potato Head.
2: You really know you're a Toy Story.
0: I love Toy Story. I'm going to see. For Father's Day, I think my daughter's going to take me to see Toy Story 5. We're going to go together.
2: That's so sweet. I love that.
4: Let's ruin this guy's birthday.
2: All right. Wow. Remember James Corden? He hosted The Late Late Show, and yesterday the comedian was spotted having dinner with Tom Cruise. Maybe the talk show host is trying to get him into his car to sing during his signature bit on the show. What was that called?
0: Yeah, it was kind of fun. Carpool Karaoke.
2: But he's smiling. He knows it.
0: Yeah. Happy birthday to you. We've got a crappy keychain for you. It's a second place prize. It's really a nice keychain, though, right, Kim?
1: Yeah, I have one.
0: Well, now you got two. And right. Thanks to you.
2: Happy birthday, anyway.
0: We're adding $50 to the jackpot. So tomorrow when we play, the day after Sean's birthday, it's $350 for Showbiz Quiz at 94.7 WLS. Thanks, buddy. Have a good birthday party.
4: Happy birthday.
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0: 80s Naked Eyes right there. 94.7 WLS. It's David Kim, 7:55. Temperatures today going to feel like the heat index, 100 degrees. Hot, humid, and stormy even. Watch some heavy ones coming, a couple of waves this afternoon. Be careful. We've got your chance coming up to still pick which city you want to see. Lionel Richie with Earth, Wind, and Fire. We'll give you a keyword just after 9 o'clock, so hang on for that. 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
1: Okay, remember that mystery on the Eisenhower last week? It closed it down for like 8 hours. Do you remember that there was...
0: ATF, DEA, bomb squad.
1: In case you forget, the Ike was closed down. There was a car in one of the lanes that was just stopped with all the windows blown out.
0: From the inside.
1: They said it was an explosion, but the car never caught on fire. I'm like, oh, that's a hit. No, they finally have an answer. It was fireworks.
2: Oh, man.
1: The guy had a commercial-grade mortar, and somehow it got lit and went off, and it shot him in the chest.
0: Hey, Phil, I need the commercial-grade mortar down here at Navy Pier. Will you bring it down, please? Take the Ike.
1: Can you imagine?
0: No,
1: I mean, it is
0: like,
1: your time when the mortar in your car goes off.
0: Put it in your trunk.
1: I couldn't think. Well, that's right near the fuel tank. I don't know that that's any better. That would be a terrible.
0: But it shot him in the chest.
1: It shot him in the chest because it went off in the car. I don't know. Was it maybe the sun set it off? I don't know. How did it light?
0: Well, like Arnold.

0: the corner, so I didn't get it.
1: What's the correlation between a T-Mobile phone service and
0: they have
1: gas
0: something
1: station?
0: Tuesday. They have some kind of Tuesday thing that they do with T-Mobile.
1: Tacos and
0: it's not Tuesday
1: phones?
0: Taco. It's not Taco Tuesday. Although they should.
1: There's nothing else on Tuesdays.
0: It should be T-Mobile and Taco Tuesday.
1: Taco
0: then you'd be good.
1: Tuesday, $2 gas. T-Mobile.
2: If the T in T-Mobile stands for taco, I will.
1: It does.
0: Taco Mobile.
1: It does, you idiot.
0: No wonder why you have it.
1: Everyone knows that. That's why I have it.
0: You know, I went down the street from there and wound up paying $4.80. Yep. So it was only $3 more. And I thought I got a deal. All right. Cook County property tax bills. Yeah, they're going to be late again.
1: Still having computer issues or something?
0: I don't know. Cook County Board President Tony Preckwinkle announced a 2-month delay in sending out the bills. If you're buying a house, this kind of is a weird thing because when I went to go do the signing of all of the papers, you know how you go to the title company? They have to hold every single one of those to figure out what the taxes are so that when they do go through what you're going to be paying and what you're owed. It's nuts. I was so glad everything was in escrow for that, but it is going to mess things up again.
1: If they send the bills late, you should be able to pay them late.
0: Isn't that funny? They don't do that.
1: Yeah. I mean, it's like if you don't get it. Yeah.
0: I'm sorry. You're 5 minutes late. We're going to repossess your house and sell it and take the money like we usually do.
1: That's what they do.
0: Lovely.
1: It's crazy.
0: Lovely Chicago. New rules for scooters and e-bikes. The governor is expected to sign the new law aimed at safety. It would require licenses to operate the high-speed e-bike, just the high-speed ones. The e-motos, you know, the scooters that go like 30 miles, whatever, Yeah. And then the high-speed e-bikes, which I think you should. Those e-bikes are like motorcycles.
2: For kids especially.
0: Yeah, it's so crazy. They're going to do, but they are thinking about lowering the riding age, or they will, for the low-speed e-scooters to 16.
1: I don't mean to be rude, but Governor Pritzker, couldn't you worry more about the Chicago Bears than the poor kids riding their little electric bicycles?
0: It is so cute that they think that they're still going to get the Bears. They're still, okay, we'll do a special session.
1: It's not over yet.
0: It kind of is. You don't have any kind of proposal that they even looked at. They're
1: get
0: even
1: the white flag out.
0: They won't even.
1: And leave the e-bike kids alone.
0: Yeah. So,
1: I know they are dangerous, so maybe require helmets or something.
0: I do, something. Because I've seen people just blow through lights on those and think, they're going to die. This is
1: crazy.
0: You
1: got to keep them off the Kennedy and the Eisenhower.
0: A couple of weeks ago, I hit a guy on a scooter that wasn't wearing a helmet and hurt him. Well, he hit me, but still, it felt like I hit him. All right, Pokemon. The Go Fest that was in Grant Park this weekend. You know the one you made fun of?
1: 100,000 geeks.
0: Well, they set a record.
1: 3,000.
0: Those nerds, geeks, and families set a record. An attendance record. 103,000 tickets were sold for Pokemon Go. That is the North American attendance record for any live Pokemon Go event.
1: What is this world coming to?
0: You know, it was, if you looked at some of the pictures, it was a lot of families. I saw a really cute picture of a dad with his, like, maybe 5-year-old daughter. It was a lot of just families, boyfriends, girlfriends. As a matter of fact, 6 people got engaged at Pokemon Go.
1: I guess it's the adults that are doing stuff. When it's children or whatever, it's like, yeah, all right, fine. But when it's the adults, you know, you're 37 years old.
0: I think you'd be hard-pressed to find adults that don't play games these days. I mean, everybody relaxes. I'll even play Block Blast or something like that.
1: That's Producer Dan's thing. He even gets, carpal tunnel syndrome.
2: I play every day. I try to.
0: But people play Candy Crush on their phone. I think
1: that's
0: it's just a way of relaxing.
1: Downtime. Like, some people, have a cigarette.
2: I almost fall asleep now when I start playing every time. I'm like, oh.
0: Yeah, it just relaxes you. And you don't have to think of anything else. That's the one thing. Your mind finally shuts off. All right, well, Taylor Swift was a surprise guest at last night's Toy Story 5 premiere in Hollywood. She shocked the guests. She actually performed her new song for the film. It's called I Knew It, I Knew You. And she teamed up for a classic. Yeah, you got
1: I love that song.
0: Her voice really is beautiful. When it's just all stripped down.
1: I like his voice.
0: He does have a weird voice. She also brought her VHS copy of the movie, Toy Story, and got Tom Hanks and Tim Allen to sign it for her.
1: I'm going to Toy Story 5. I am.
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10: How often do you stop to wonder whether you should share something that's revealing, maybe even embarrassing, with a partner, a friend, or even your boss? In her new book called Revealing, The Underrated Power of Oversharing, behavioral scientist Leslie John says doing just that can help you deepen relationships that are vital to your life. We need people to trust us in order to get things like love, friendship, and career success. That's what she told us. When you make yourself vulnerable by revealing something sensitive, it does make other people trust you. In turn, when you ask someone to reveal something about themselves, showing that interest will generally lead someone to like you more. Why? Because people like to be asked about themselves, she says. It also signals that they are discriminating and choosy, but in a good way. I'm Dr. Sanjay Gupta, helping you live a better life.
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0: Dave and Kim at 94.7 WLS. I can't wait to tell you, I got an email from Facebook. I'm getting a settlement check, my second one.
1: Did you get the check yet? Because I got the email, but I haven't got my check yet.
0: I'm getting it on a debit card, but I know the exact amount. And
1: how
0: I'm not going to tell you how much until tomorrow.
1: Aw.
0: I'll tell you.

0: Dave and Kim at 94.7 WLS. Kind of funny this morning talking about teaching your children to drive.
1: Who taught your child to drive? Was it you? Was it your spouse? 312-922-9470. How did it go?

0: Kenny Mahoney, 94.7 WLS. David Kim, it's 823 into the 90s. Heat index 100 today with storms later. Maybe some heavy ones. Watch yourself. Hot and humid for next few days. Coming up just after 9, we'll give you a keyword and a chance to pick what city you go see Lionel Richie with Earth, Wind, and Fire. But this started this morning because producer Dan's got a niece that was learning to drive, and he almost hit a mailbox with her yesterday.
1: Well, I think producer Dan will live 1 year less. Yeah, after what happened yesterday.
2: When we first got in the car, she didn't even know what the gas and what the brake was.
1: So she's never driven before.
2: It was just like her first week. And she wanted to look at her old house, and we were in front of it, and we didn't realize we were still rolling, and she almost rolled. I had to grab the wheel. We were screaming. The person coming the other way had to stop. It was nuts.
1: It is scary to teach your kids to drive. God. Dave, you did it for your kids, right?
0: Yep. I have a son and a daughter, and trust me, the boy is a lot easier than the girl.
1: That's going to be my 7-year-old, Allie, because she doesn't like when I tell her what to do, so we will not be compatible.
0: Yeah, when you have a child that knows everything, it's really hard to teach them something.
1: Oh, I'm telling you, and she's only 7. Yeah. But who taught your kid to drive? Was it you? 312-922-940. How did it go?
0: 94.7 on the phone. What do you recall?
3: My favorite memory, or maybe it's my worst memory, was her first unprotected left-hand turn.
1: Oh, how did that go?
3: Well, as you know, an unprotected left-hand turn is when you don't have the green arrow and you just have to wait for a break in traffic to turn left.
1: Oh, no.
3: As she was turning, she slowed down. And as I looked out my passenger side window, there was a herd of cars coming and honking and not slowing down.
0: On your side of the car, right, Dad? Ouch!
3: Oh, yeah, on my side of the car. So I'm like, honey, speed up, speed up, speed up. And we made it. We made it.
0: Yay!
3: Yeah, a few more gray hairs, but they're both good drivers now, and they're both grown, and I miss those days terribly.
1: Oh, I bet.
4: 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You look great this morning. 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
0: 94.7 traffic. He's a different dad to the daughter than I am. Misses those days terribly. I sure don't.
1: I know I will.
0: It was a nightmare.
1: Am I the only one that didn't know that that was called an unprotected left turn?
0: Yeah, honestly, I thought that meant a left turn without a condom.
1: Right?
0: That's unprotected.
1: I'm like, what is that? All right. Eisenhower, inbound, Tri-State Tollway. There's an accident on left shoulder. You've got stop and go traffic as you make your way from York Road. So things are getting very, very crowded as you make your way through there. We have an earlier accident on the Tri-State between northbound between Jane Addams and Westlake Avenue. That accident has stop and go traffic as you make your way through there. And out an overturned vehicle on 8094 westbound before Clay Street. Stop and go traffic from Ripley Street. That is Chicago traffic on 94.7 WLS.
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6: A better life with Dr. Sanjay Gupta.
7: If you are struggling with substance abuse, alcohol, pills, whatever it may be, first of all, it's nothing to be ashamed of. We know addiction is a brain disease, and we also know getting into recovery can be tough. Also, in case this helps, I want to tell you about a new study out of Harvard School of Public Health, which found that spiritual belief, the idea of a steady religious practice, had a protective effect from addiction. Experts we talked to told us there were probably a few reasons why this might be the case. Number one, excessive drug and alcohol use would not be the norm in a religious community, and people want to fit in. Two, a belief in a higher power provides people with hope and solace, great foils for addiction. And three, and I think there's some merit to this, regular attendance in a faith community also provides connection. Just like in AA, camaraderie and social support is often what you need. I'm Dr. Sanjay Gupta, helping you live a better life.
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0: 94.7 WLS, thanking you, Aurora, for making us number one for the 80s and classic hits. Thanks, Aurora. Hey, on the phone, you taught your children to drive?
1: I did. I have 5 children, and I taught them all to drive, but when they were like 12 or 13, I started teaching them to drive.
0: That's when I started.
2: Okay.
1: We would stop at forest preserves and cemeteries and just let the kids drive around.
0: Yeah, who are you going to kill in a cemetery?
1: Right, yeah, what are you going to hit?
2: Well,
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0: 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Did you teach your kids to drive?
1: Yeah, that was my husband's job.
2: I'll bet.
3: Why?
1: My kids knew, you know, gas and all that because they've driven go-karts. I have a daughter and a son. But getting in the car, I am not a passenger. I don't do well being a passenger. So I think I went out twice with my daughter, and I was like, nope, your dad's teaching you.

0: 94.7 WLS, Dave and Kim at 8:54. It's going to be hot today. Hot, humid, 90s. It'll feel like 100. The heat index. You've got to watch for some afternoon severe storms. There's a good storm threat later today. A couple of waves of them. Get ready here. Just about 10 minutes away. We'll give you a keyword so you got a chance to pick a city to see the Lionel Richie Earth, Wind & Fire Sing a Song All Night Long concert tours. That's coming right up. Now, though, some stories from the Dave and Kim newsfeed.
1: Okay, this blew me away. I didn't see it, and I've been kind of obsessed about what happened on the Eisenhower last week.
0: I thought of you right away.
1: Right, because I think it was a hit. If you don't remember, it was on the Eisenhower last Thursday. It was closed for 8 hours because they found this SUV stopped in the middle lane with the windows blown out.
0: From
1: the inside, yes. And they couldn't figure out. There was a person that was killed in it. It turns out it was not a hit. It was an explosion, like they said, because the FBI, the DEA, ATF, bomb squad was all there. It was fireworks.
2: Wow.
0: Yeah. A commercial grade
1: yes.
0: mortar firework explosion.
1: Yes. So this man from Cicero was transporting a commercial grade mortar, and somehow it lit and it hit him in the chest.
0: Took it in the chest.
1: I don't know how it got lit. I don't know if it was hot and maybe the
0: Your
1: sun
0: number came
1: lit
0: up,
1: it.
0: Sir. It I mean, that is an arbitrary unreal.
1: Okay, I know we have that morbid thought of how we're all going to go. Everybody thinks that. I'm going to guess that mortar in the chest is not
0: Firework,
1: on your
0: mortar to the chest on the Eisenhower
1: list.
0: Is not one that you
1: probably not.
2: Not the bingo card,
0: but it's
2: huh?
0: So I don't understand why it would be inside the car, not in the trunk, or how it would even ignite.
2: Cigarette?
0: Or
2: maybe smoking
1: a
2: cigarette?
1: I didn't think of that. Yeah,
0: a radio wave? Because aren't they trans? Like, don't they do
1: not
0: them
1: a
0: by,
1: mortar? I think like a shell mortar. I think that's got a fuse on it. But again, you said the trunk, but that's right by the gas tank. The whole car would just explode. And then you'd be done anyway. Maybe just not carry a commercial-grade mortar inside a car.
0: There you go. Got an 18-wheeler to
1: do it. I mean, is that just for fun? For
0: like in an armored car.
1: For the upcoming fireworks season? Because you hear those sometimes, and they sound like we're getting attacked by another country.
0: We're going to be one mortar short tonight over at Navy Pier.
1: Apparently. Pokemon Go Fest. It was a record attendance. It was last week in Grant Park. You were making fun of it, but we set an American record, a record in America. More than 103,000 tickets were sold for the weekend Pokemon Go event. That's the most that's ever been sold for a Pokemon Go event here in America. And there were lots of families out there, lots of couples. Actually,
0: I'm
1: six
0: cool
1: people
0: with that.
1: Got
0: the
1: engaged.
0: Families, yeah, like the engaged thing at a Pikachu statue is goofy, but the families I get, but when there's the guys in their 30s, 40s years old playing card games,
1: I think it's fun. Who cares?

0: Sing it, Paul Simon.
1: All right, Taylor Swift was a surprise guest at last night's Toy Story 5 premiere. Why? First of all, she looked amazing because she does the new song for the new Toy Story 5. It's called I Knew It, I Knew You. But she did a classic song with the original singer last night.
2: Yeah, you got
0: song. I love the whole movie series.
2: You got your troubles.
1: Her voice is so beautiful.
0: It's Randy Newman, right?
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13: A better life with Dr. Sanjay Gupta.
14: Making sure your kids get enough sleep. It's one of the most important things you can do for them as a parent, and yet it's often overlooked. Not only does sleep in the early years set the stage for mental and physical health, it also creates the foundation for how one sleeps later in life. That's according to the National Sleep Foundation. Now, that organization recommends 14 to 17 hours a night for newborns, 12 to 15 for infants, 11 to 14 for toddlers, 10 to 13 for preschoolers, and 9 to 11 for school-aged children. When it's age appropriate, start by talking to your kids about why sleep is important. It helps their body grow, helps their brains learn, helps their mood stay steady. Don't underestimate the importance of a routine. You can even narrate what you're doing step by step to help them along the way. I'm Dr. Sanjay Gupta, helping you live a better life.
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1: It's been pretty light for a Wednesday. We do still have an accident on the Eisenhower outbound at Central Avenue. That's on the right-hand shoulder there. A lot of the earlier accidents have been cleared up. We do still have the overturned vehicle, though, westbound on 8094 before Clay Street in Lake County, Indiana. Vehicle on the right shoulder. You have stop-and-go traffic, though, from the Indiana Toll Road. That is Chicago traffic, and that's 94.7 WLS.
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14: How often do you stop to wonder whether you should share something that's revealing, maybe even embarrassing, with a partner, a friend, or even your boss? In her new book called Revealing, The Underrated Power of Oversharing, behavioral scientist Leslie John says doing just that can help you deepen relationships that are vital to your life. We need people to trust us in order to get things like love, friendship, and career success. That's what she told us. When you make yourself vulnerable by revealing something sensitive, it does make other people trust you. In turn, when you ask someone to reveal something about themselves, showing that interest will generally lead someone to like you more. Why? Because people like to be asked about themselves, she says. It also signals that they are discriminating and choosy, but in a good way. I'm Dr. Sanjay Gupta, helping you live a better life.
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0: 94.7 WLS, we're the ones that are sponsoring a golf outing. It's really kind of fun. It's called the Amateur.
1: Well, that's everybody, right? You don't have to be the best golfer, do you, to play in a scramble? Just need to have one good guy. So it's the Amateurs at Hickory Hills Country Club. So many prizes. 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

0: 94.7 WLS, Dave and Kim ready here to wrap things up. Erin Carmen's coming in. She's got some tickets for you to go to Summerfest up in Milwaukee. Hang on to get those coming right up.
1: Okay, so what was trending on the Dave and Kim show today? Who taught your kids to drive? Because producer Dan lost years off of his life teaching his niece.
2: Never again.
0: I did it. Both my kids. The boys are easier than girls, just saying.
1: We had one listener who got a bruise on her forehead from hitting the windshield teaching her daughter.
0: She still teases her, she said.
1: We ruined someone's birthday. That was fun. Not really. Poor guy played showbiz quiz on his birthday. And
0: don't mess with me. I don't care what day it is.
1: Yeah, Dave Fogle, not only did he beat him, but he crushed his spirit a little bit.
0: Happy birthday to you. We've got a crappy keychain for you.
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11: People have started using AI for all sorts of things, but I cannot think of an area where the stakes are higher than your health. First of all, I'll tell you this. I know doctors who have cracked some seemingly impossible cases with the help of AI, so it can be a powerful tool. But AI can also hallucinate, provide bad advice, and be just as confident when it does that. If you do decide to plug any personal medical information into one of these chatbots, you should know that while the companies that created them have robust privacy protections in place, they are not bound by HIPAA, like your healthcare provider is. Whatever the advice presented to you, take it with a degree of healthy skepticism. Always get a second opinion. And remember, if you ever experience concerning symptoms, skip the AI consult and head straight to the ER. I'm Dr. Sanjay Gupta, helping you live a better life.
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1: 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Thanks a lot, Dave and Kim. I want to think about teaching my kid how to drive. 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She's a good

0: You borrow deodorant from whoever you need to borrow deodorant from today.
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4: a better life with Dr. Sanjay Gupta.
5: Breast cancer is the most common cancer among women in the world. And according to a new study out of the University of Washington School of Medicine, an estimated 3.5 million cases a year are expected by 2050. Now, the good news is we've gotten so much better at screening, earlier detection, and cutting-edge treatments in many countries, including here in the United States. But even here in America, black women have a death rate from breast cancer that is 40% higher than white women, a disparity that exists despite our world-class treatment infrastructure. So what can you do to lower your risk? Eat less red meat? Try your best to manage your blood sugar and your weight? Exercise is really important. Cut back on drinking, quit smoking. And remember this, you should start getting mammograms. At what age? 40. That's when you should start. I'm Dr. Sanjay Gupta, helping you live a better life.
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Did you send your kiddos to outdoor camp today, Willowbrook? I sure did. No, I'm not one of those parents. Oh, my goodness, it's just way too hot for the kids today. You'll stay home. Get out there, kid. And by the way, ride your bike there. Ride it faster. 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
3: How often do you stop to wonder whether you should share something that's revealing? Maybe even embarrassing, with a partner, a friend, or even your boss. In her new book called Revealing, The Underrated Power of Oversharing, behavioral scientist Leslie John says doing just that can help you deepen relationships that are vital to your life. We need people to trust us in order to get things like love, friendship, and career success. That's what she told us. When you make yourself vulnerable by revealing something sensitive, it does make other people trust you. In turn, when you ask someone to reveal something about themselves, showing that interest will generally lead someone to like you more. Why? Because people like to be asked about themselves, she says. It also signals that they are discriminating and choosy, but in a good way. I'm Dr. Sanjay Gupta, helping you live a better life.
0: He's got ties. 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

0: It is sloppy out there. Hot, humid, 92 today, feels like 100. Showers and thunderstorms later this afternoon and tonight. Some could be severe. Tomorrow, muggy again and 87. 94.7
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17: We've talked a lot about measles over the past year, but mumps has largely flown under the radar, even though it's been making a bit of a comeback as well. That's because fewer people are getting the MMR vaccine, which stands for measles, mumps, and rubella. The vaccine's been around for decades. It is effective. It is safe. What makes mumps outbreaks difficult to contain is that symptoms usually don't appear for 2 to 3 weeks after someone's been exposed. And that can make it hard to pin down where that exposure took place. And someone who is infected can transmit the virus to someone else before they are symptomatic. If you get sick, which could manifest like a run-of-the-mill respiratory virus or the telltale swelling of your cheeks and jaw, all you can really do at that point is to treat the symptoms and also isolate yourself so you don't infect anyone else. I'm Dr. Sanjay Gupta, helping you live a better life.
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94.7 WLS. I just love how every community has their own fest or concert series. 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Like in Bloomingdale, the summer concert series, Tuesday nights, Old Town Park in Bloomingdale. 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

0: Better Life with Dr. Sanjay Gupta.
1: If you are struggling with substance abuse, alcohol, pills, whatever it may be, first of all, it's nothing to be ashamed of. We know addiction is a brain disease, and we also know getting into recovery can be tough. Also, in case this helps, I want to tell you about a new study out of Harvard School of Public Health, which found that spiritual belief, the idea of a steady religious practice, had a protective effect from addiction. Experts we talked to told us there were probably a few reasons why this might be the case. Number one, excessive drug and alcohol use would not be the norm in a religious community, and people want to fit in. Two, a belief in a higher power provides people with hope and solace, great foils for addiction. And three, and I think there's some merit to this, regular attendance in a faith community also provides connection. Just like in AA, camaraderie and social support is often what you need. I'm Dr. Sanjay Gupta, helping you live a better life.
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13: If you are struggling with substance abuse, alcohol, pills, whatever it may be, first of all, it's nothing to be ashamed of. We know addiction is a brain disease, and we also know getting into recovery can be tough. Also, in case this helps, I want to tell you about a new study at a Harvard School of Public Health, which found that spiritual belief, the idea of a steady religious practice, had a protective effect from addiction. Experts we talked to told us there were probably a few reasons why this might be the case. Number one, excessive drug and alcohol use would not be the norm in a religious community, and people want to fit in. Two, a belief in a higher power provides people with hope and solace. Great foils for addiction. And three, and I think there's some merit to this, regular attendance in a faith community also provides connection. Just like in AA, camaraderie and social support is often what you need. I'm Dr. Sanjay Gupta, helping you live a better life.
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1: Liz from New Lenox on the road. 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
9: 20 years ago, the average attention span was about 2.5 minutes. Today, it's just 47 seconds. Pretty disconcerting. That's according to new research out of UC Irvine. But really, this isn't our fault, at least not entirely. We can blame technology and the world around us. Attention, it turns out, is not an unlimited resource. You only have so much of it to give. Start paying more attention to what times of the day you seem to be at your mental peak. Try to knock out the more complicated stuff during that time. It's also important to take breaks every so often so you can more easily lock in when you're trying to concentrate. One expert said, even trying to visualize where you want to end your day with everything all wrapped up or with tons left to do, that can act as a real motivator. I'm Dr. Sanjay Gupta, helping you live a better life.
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My son just called and let me know he got home okay. 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
18: A colleague of mine was telling me the other day about how their Instagram feed is filled with videos, most of them kind of funny, about how grandparents and friends tend to bulldoze new parents out of the way to get to see their baby. As a dad of three daughters, I know how life really does become all about them the moment those kids are born. But I also know parents are still people, too, who need their own attention beyond being mom or dad. And moms, in particular in those early years, can feel especially invisible in the eyes of other people. So what can you do to stop contributing to what is known as maternal invisibility? Women we spoke to said these two things were the most helpful. When people stopped to ask how they could best support them, number one, or when they took the initiative to handle certain tasks that obviously needed to be done. I'm Dr. Sanjay Gupta, helping you live a better life.

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18: Making sure your kids get enough sleep. It's one of the most important things you can do for them as a parent, and yet it's often overlooked. Not only does sleep in the early years set the stage for mental and physical health, it also creates the foundation for how one sleeps later in life. That's according to the National Sleep Foundation. Now, that organization recommends 14 to 17 hours a night for newborns, 12 to 15 for infants, 11 to 14 for toddlers, 10 to 13 for preschoolers, and 9 to 11 for school-aged children. When it's age appropriate, start by talking to your kids about why sleep is important. It helps their body grow, helps their brains learn, helps their mood stay steady. Don't underestimate the importance of a routine. You can even narrate what you're doing step by step to help them along the way. I'm Dr. Sanjay Gupta, helping you live a better life.
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9: How often do you stop to wonder whether you should share something that's revealing, maybe even embarrassing, with a partner, a friend, or even your boss? In her new book called Revealing, The Underrated Power of Oversharing, behavioral scientist Leslie John says doing just that can help you deepen relationships that are vital to your life. We need people to trust us in order to get things like love, friendship, and career success. That's what she told us. When you make yourself vulnerable by revealing something sensitive, it does make other people trust you. In turn, when you ask someone to reveal something about themselves, showing that interest will generally lead someone to like you more. Why? Because people like to be asked about themselves, she says. It also signals that they are discriminating and choosy, but in a good way. I'm Dr. Sanjay Gupta, helping you live a better life.
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Thank you, Melrose Park, for listening to 94.7 WLS and to everyone enjoying a frozen custard at Andy's in Melrose Park. I'm jealous. I'll take the James Brownie Funky Jackhammer. James Brownie.

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It's Aaron Carmen back tomorrow with more Summerfest tickets. Tyler coming in next, rolling commercial free at 3. And he has another chance for you to win that trip to see Lionel Richie and Earth, Wind & Fire.

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3: A better life with Dr. Sanjay Gupta.
4: People have started using AI for all sorts of things, but I cannot think of an area where the stakes are higher than your health. First of all, I'll tell you this. I know doctors who have cracked some seemingly impossible cases with the help of AI, so it can be a powerful tool. But AI can also hallucinate, provide bad advice, and be just as confident when it does that. If you do decide to plug any personal medical information into one of these chatbots, you should know that while the companies that created them have robust privacy protections in place, they are not bound by HIPAA, like your healthcare provider is. Whatever the advice presented to you, take it with a degree of healthy skepticism. Always get a second opinion. And remember, if you ever experience concerning symptoms, skip the AI consult and head straight to the ER. I'm Dr. Sanjay Gupta, helping you live a better life.
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16: Making sure your kids get enough sleep. It's one of the most important things you can do for them as a parent, and yet it's often overlooked. Not only does sleep in the early years set the stage for mental and physical health, it also creates the foundation for how one sleeps later in life. That's according to the National Sleep Foundation. Now, that organization recommends 14 to 17 hours a night for newborns, 12 to 15 for infants, 11 to 14 for toddlers, 10 to 13 for preschoolers, and 9 to 11 for school-aged children. When it's age appropriate, start by talking to your kids about why sleep is important. It helps their body grow, helps their brains learn, helps their mood stay steady. Don't underestimate the importance of a routine. You can even narrate what you're doing step by step to help them along the way. I'm Dr. Sanjay Gupta, helping you live a better life.
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Lionel Richie and Earth, Wind & Fire are going to be in concert, and you get to pick the city where you want to go see them at. If you win, you're the boss. You're going to be singing every word to every song. 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

0: hockey unit, and now the thunderstorms are rolling through. High of 92. Tonight's going to be the same. Severe thunderstorms probable. Low around 70. Watch out for the heavy rain, too. Tomorrow, still hot. High of 85. Right now, Chicago, it's 81. 94.7
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16: If you are struggling with substance abuse, alcohol, pills, whatever it may be, first of all, it's nothing to be ashamed of. We know addiction is a brain disease, and we also know getting into recovery can be tough. Also, in case this helps, I want to tell you about a new study out of Harvard School of Public Health, which found that spiritual belief, the idea of a steady religious practice, had a protective effect from addiction. Experts we talked to told us there were probably a few reasons why this might be the case. Number one, excessive drug and alcohol use would not be the norm in a religious community, and people want to fit in. Two, a belief in a higher power provides people with hope and solace, great foils for addiction. And three, and I think there's some merit to this, regular attendance in a faith community also provides connection. Just like in AA, camaraderie and social support is often what you need. I'm Dr. Sanjay Gupta. helping you live a better life.

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It's Tyler, and I can't believe I'm saying this, but the White Sox doing pretty good so far this year. Won last night. And the Cubs need to pick it up a little bit. Maybe a lot of it.

0: You know what happens when it gets stormy in Chicago on the highways. Ugh, on the Kennedy. 85 to 100 minutes. O'Hare to downtown. Eden's 80 minutes right now. Lake Cook to Jane Byrne. And Eisenhower 75 minutes. Thorndale to Jane Byrne. That's Chicago traffic on 94.7 WLS.
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14: 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Producer Ed, which one am I? Dave? Kim?
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3: 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See, I told you.
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16: 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You guys know I love my wife, right? I don't want to embarrass her, but I have to tell you a story of something she did. She was like so embarrassed you kind of cried.
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3: now.
16: I thought, yeah.
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19: We've talked a lot about measles over the past year, but mumps has largely flown under the radar, even though it's been making a bit of a comeback as well. That's because fewer people are getting the MMR vaccine, which stands for measles, mumps, and rubella. The vaccine's been around for decades. It is effective. It is safe. What makes mumps outbreaks difficult to contain is that symptoms usually don't appear for 2 to 3 weeks after someone's been exposed. And that can make it hard to pin down where that exposure took place. And someone who is infected can transmit the virus to someone else before they are symptomatic. If you get sick, which could manifest like a run-of-the-mill respiratory virus or the telltale swelling of your cheeks and jaw, all you can really do at that point is to treat the symptoms and also isolate yourself so you don't infect anyone else. I'm Dr. Sanjay Gupta, helping you live a better life.
20: He's got ties. 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

0: Boo, Boo, Boo, and Boo on the Kennedy. 75 to 85 minutes right now. O'Hare to downtown. Edens, 80 minutes. Deerfield to Jane Byrne. Eisenhower, 75 minutes. Thorndale to Jane Byrne. That's Chicago traffic on 94.7 WLS.
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14: 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First of all, I'll tell you this. I know doctors who have cracked some seemingly impossible cases with the help of AI, so it can be a powerful tool. But AI can also hallucinate, provide bad advice, and be just as confident when it does that. If you do decide to plug any personal medical information into one of these chatbots, you should know that while the companies that created them have robust privacy protections in place, they are not bound by HIPAA, like your healthcare provider is. 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Always get a second opinion. And remember, if you ever experience concerning symptoms, skip the AI consult and head straight to the ER. 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
12: A Better Life with Dr. Sanjay Gupta.
13: If you are struggling with substance abuse, alcohol, pills, whatever it may be, first of all, it's nothing to be ashamed of. We know addiction is a brain disease, and we also know getting into recovery can be tough. Also, in case this helps, I want to tell you about a new study out of Harvard School of Public Health, which found that spiritual belief, the idea of a steady religious practice, had a protective effect from addiction. Experts we talked to told us there were probably a few reasons why this might be the case. Number one, excessive drug and alcohol use would not be the norm in a religious community, and people want to fit in. Two, a belief in a higher power provides people with hope and solace, great foils for addiction. And three, and I think there's some merit to this, regular attendance in a faith community also provides connection. Just like in AA, camaraderie and social support is often what you need. I'm Dr. Sanjay Gupta, helping you live a better life.
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0: 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Edens, 40 minutes Deerfield to Jane Byrne. Eisenhower, 40 minutes Thorndale to Jane Byrne. Watch yourself. It's crazy out there. That's Chicago traffic on 94.7 WLS.
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12: How often do you stop to wonder whether you should share something that's revealing, maybe even embarrassing, with a partner, a friend, or even your boss? In her new book called Revealing, The Underrated Power of Oversharing, behavioral scientist Leslie John says doing just that can help you deepen relationships that are vital to your life. We need people to trust us in order to get things like love, friendship, and career success. That's what she told us. When you make yourself vulnerable by revealing something sensitive, it does make other people trust you. In turn, when you ask someone to reveal something about themselves, showing that interest will generally lead someone to like you more. Why? Because people like to be asked about themselves, she says. It also signals that they are discriminating and choosy, but in a good way. I'm Dr. Sanjay Gupta, helping you live a better life.
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0: Thunderstorms and severe stuff continuing tonight for the second round between 9 and midnight. Watch out for that low of 70-ish later. Tomorrow, still hot with storm chances going way up later in the day. Got to watch out for severe storms again. Right now, Valpo is 79. 94.7
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15: Have you ever noticed that you mostly breathe through one nostril at a time? Even when you're not sick, even when your allergies aren't bothering you. The body actually switches the dominant nostril as frequently as every 2 hours while we're awake. That's according to Adam Taylor, an anatomy professor at Lancaster University in the UK. This alternating cycle is automatic. It's regulated subconsciously by the hypothalamus in the brain, he said. Your body does this to give each nostril a chance to rest and repair so they don't get too dried out, which could make it easier for pathogens and inflammation to cause damage. Now, Taylor also said studies suggest the left nostril may be more dominant, and when the right nostril is dominant, the body is in a more alert or even stressed state. Who knew? Pretty fascinating stuff. I'm Dr. Sanjay Gupta, helping you live a better life.
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